you blew it. 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Tell me, how's it feel, huh? Yeah, I was hot then, but I'm even hotter now.

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Ask for advice, get money twice. I'm from the dirty, but that Chico nice. Y'all call it a moment, I call it life.

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Are you with me?

0: 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Listen to the mariachi play at midnight. Are you with me? Are you with me?
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2: 97.1.
3: Hey yo, big wave. Yeah. 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